to my friend is blowing in the wind. 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
1: Elvis Presley was a model citizen. I've compiled a list of his traits for you to practice. 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

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There's a thousand pretty women waiting out there. They're all living the devil may care, and I am just a devil with love to spare. So Viva Las Vegas, Viva Las Vegas. How I wish that there were more than the 24 hours in the day. Even if there were 40 more, I wouldn't sleep a minute away. Oh, there's blackjack and poker and the roulette wheel, a fortune won and lost on every deal.

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I'm gonna give it everything I've got. Lady luck, please let the dice stay hot. Let me shoot a seven with every shot. Beaver, Las Vegas.

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They said, yes, she's been here, but their memory wasn't clear. Was it yesterday? No, wait, the day before. Finally got a ride with a preacher man who asked, were you bound on such a cold, dark afternoon? 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

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I'm gonna tell you a little story so you'll understand what I'm talking about. 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Everybody calls it poke salad. 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

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There's a thousand pretty women waiting out there. They're all living the devil may care, and I am just a devil with love to spare. So Viva Las Vegas, Viva Las Vegas. How I wish that there were more than the 24 hours in the day. Even if there were 40 more, I wouldn't sleep a minute away. Oh, there's blackjack and poker and the roulette wheel, a fortune won and lost on every

0: 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Let me shoot a seven with every shot.
1: Viva Las Vegas! Viva Las Vegas!

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Finally got a ride with a preacher man who asked, were you bound on such a cold, dark afternoon? 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

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I'm gonna tell you a little story so you'll understand what I'm talking about. 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Everybody calls it poke salad. 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

Baby, baby, baby, baby, baby, baby, baby, baby, baby, baby, baby, baby, baby, baby, baby, baby, baby, baby, baby, baby, baby, baby, baby, baby, baby, baby, baby, baby, baby, baby, baby, baby, baby, baby, baby, baby, baby, baby, baby, baby, baby, baby, baby, baby, baby, baby, baby, baby, baby, baby, baby, baby, baby, baby, baby, baby, baby, baby, baby, baby, baby, baby, baby, baby, baby, baby, 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baby, baby, baby, baby, baby, baby, baby, baby, baby, baby, baby, baby, baby, baby, baby, baby, baby, baby, baby, baby, baby, baby, baby, baby, baby, baby, baby

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So viva Las Vegas, viva Las Vegas.

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Now I'm a U.S. male, because I was born in a Mississippi town on a Sunday morning. Now Mississippi just happens to occupy a place in the southeastern portion of this here United States. Now that's a matter of fact, buddy, and you know it well. So I just call myself the U.S. male.

The U.S. mail is on its toes. 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

And now, friends, we'd like to introduce you to a brand new song. It's completely different from anything we've ever done. And this is the title of our brand new 20th Century Fox movie. And it's also my newest RCA Victor escape release. And I would like to say right now that the people over 20th Century Fox have really been wonderful. All the great stars in the cast, the director and the producer. This is our first picture, and they really helped us along. And with the help of the very wonderful Jordanaires, a song called Love Me Tender.

lipstick because because

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Then came act two. 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But I'd rather go on hearing your lies than to go on living without you. 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And if you won't come back to me, then they can bring the curtain down.